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After takeoff, we'll pump up the sound system, 'cause we're going.

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1: Rádio Kroměříž. 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

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Sometimes you gotta burn some bridges just to create some distance. I know that I control my thoughts and I should stop reminiscing. 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